once was lost, but now I'm found. Was blind, but now I see. God's grace, amazing grace. His grace means unmerited favor. That Jesus died when we didn't demand any favors. He died for us.

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Was blind, but now I see. God's grace, amazing grace. His grace means unmerited favor. That Jesus died when we didn't demand any favors. He died for us, and that's what makes it so amazing. His grace shed a blood.

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Will your mouth still remember the taste of my love? Will your eyes still smile from your cheek?

I was walking home from school on a cold winter day. Took a shortcut through the woods, and I lost my way. It was getting late, and I was scared and alone.